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1: Wake up with the Wake Up Club Monday morning as we come back to a brand new work week, and we're gonna get you through like we did last week. We'll be going over all the news that happened over the weekend. If you missed the Dream Push Miss Latia Vaughn Friday morning, we're gonna run it back for you Monday morning at 7:30. And Dr. Cheryl McKeever will be in at 10 during the water cooler to talk about money. It all begins 5 a.m. with the Wake Up Club.
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1: Wake up with the Wake Up Club Monday morning as we come back to a brand new work week, and we're going to get you through like we did last week. We'll be going over all the news that happened over the weekend. If you missed a Dream Pusher, Miss Latia Vaughn Friday morning, we're going to run it back for you Monday morning at 7:30. And Dr. Cheryl McKeever will be in at 10 during the water cooler to talk about money. It all begins 5 a.m. with the Wake Up Club, only
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1: Challenging the Lincoln University of Pennsylvania Lions Saturday, October 3rd. 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And yes, they'll be battling drumline style on the field. It all goes down at the Rochester Community Sports Complex. 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

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Shout out to all the producers who are producing some of the great hits that we played today. And

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1: What's up? 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

You know, one time things got so bad until I had to go to one of my friends and talk to him. And I told him, I said, you know, I'm having problems with the woman that I love. It seems that I call her on the phone and I just can't get her to answer. And then I went to her house and I saw a car parked in the driveway. I knocked on the door, but still my knocks went unanswered. And then I went home and I watched television until television went off. And then I played my records until I just didn't want to hear them anymore. And finally I went to bed, but I found myself waking up a few hours later.

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Zodiac sign, it must be a Gemini moon, cause we about to go half. 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

0: week, and we're going to get you through like we did last week. We'll be going over all the news that happened over the weekend. If you missed the Dream Pusher, Miss Latia Vaughn Friday morning, we're going to run it back for you Monday morning at 7:30. And Dr. Cheryl McKeever will be in at 10 during the water cooler to talk about money. 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

to the jury, I intend to prove beyond a shadow of doubt that we are innocent and true love is not a crime.

0: What's up? It's me, Adri V, the go-getter, and what you need to do is tap in with me each and every morning as I wake up with the Wake Up Club and provide you with that go-getter report. As I put you to know, if you ain't already know, spill the tea on all your favorite celebrities. Tap in with me and get the go-getter report as we wake up with the Wake Up Club.
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It's quite unique because you're unique because you are DKX. 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
2: Hey, just a member of the community wanted to call and say thank you so much for talking about real issues that are going on in the county that with such respect and honesty, but also this tone of kindness and understanding. I think that you all are just doing a really great job of modeling what dialogue actually sounds like around the challenging topics, whether it be what's going on in the schools in the K-12 districts and social media, or any of some of the real heavy hitting issues that are happening in the greater Rochester community. So keep it up, but I really appreciate it. I've been listening for pretty much my whole life.
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That's Billy Ocean on 103.9 WDKX. Another curated playlist by yours truly, Andre Marcel. We just get down. We be getting down each and every Saturday. As a matter of fact, if you want to get down to the HBCU, Frederick Douglass Football Classic, the tailgate party has started. It's 50 degrees. Make sure you don a jacket. We are the best thing you can find online, anywhere. Because we don't just play music, we feel it. And as a matter of fact, it's been over 50 years, 52 years, coming up on 53 next year. And I am telling you, you are DKX, because each and every song curated in these playlists is basically collected from you. No algorithm can do what we do, because we feel you. 103.9 WDKX, the Isley Brothers, hope you feel better. This is

0: It's a great day, and it's a great day to share time with family. And I just saw you yesterday at 33 school. And you know what's funny? Everybody was like, you want to hear? I'm like, that's the first thing I introduced myself with. I'm a graduate of school 33. And there was 400 kids. Was there 400?
1: It was 400 or more.
0: More. Getting breakfast because they had perfect attendance. But I want to commend the parents because, like the mayor said, if it wasn't for the parents, they wouldn't be there every day. And thank you, Mayor, for being there and saving my seat at the table because you saw me sneak in. I didn't really sneak in. People thought I wasn't going to show up. I didn't. I was late. And so I was like, okay. I saw the principal speaking. I snuck in, got to the table, got the pictures taken, the autographs. Those kids were great. Oh, by the way, can you introduce everybody? People listening online are like, what's he talking about?
1: Yes, good morning. This is Kim Roberson here this morning. And I'm here with my director and my teacher. And we're here to share with you this morning.
0: And what are you going to share?
1: I'm going to share that we have opened up a new location for Universal Pre-K. You know, the community has been asking why we're not on the other side of town. And we have listened and we have done it.
0: And what's the location going to be?
1: 2 Austin Street, which is off of Lowell Avenue.
0: Now, how do they become part of 2 Austin Street?
1: Universal Pre-K program in partnership with the Rochester City School District. They go online, they can register, or they can come in person, or they can come to 2 Austin Street and we will help them through the process.
0: Now, the director?
2: Yes. Hi, my name is Dominique Roberson. I am the director over at 2 Austin Street.
0: And your name?
3: I am Vandell Marshall. Well, I am the teacher of UPK of 4-year-olds.
0: 4-year-olds.
3: 4-year-olds.
0: Well, you got a lot of patience then. I was at 33 school yesterday, and I'm like, I was tired. And I was only there 40 minutes.
3: By the time I get off, I'm in bed by 5 o'clock. They keep you going.
0: But, you know, I know you love the kids. I know you wouldn't be doing this if you didn't.
3: This is my 15th year of teaching. I've taught every grade but pre-K, first and second. So I'm excited about what's getting ready to happen. What we're going to do in depositing to these young people and prepare them for kindergarten.
0: So once again, what age group, if somebody's listening right now, grandmas, mothers, anybody, what's the age group?
2: 3 and 4-year-olds.
0: And they can call me right now and speak to you.
2: Right now.
0: 222-1039. Now tell them why they should. See, that's the biggest thing. People say, I got a lot to do. How am I going to get my kid there?
2: Yeah. Well, one thing about caring and sharing is that we're leading children to their design principles, and we're making sure that they're learning through all the targeted learning areas. We're talking social, emotional, gross motor, your early learning.
0: What's
2: concepts.
0: Gross motor? Excuse me. I didn't mean to jump in.
2: Yeah. Gross motor is physical gross motor play. So using your body in a kinesthetic way to learn and learning new things about your body and your surroundings.
0: You might have to stick around here then because I need some. I know you saw me flaring around here.
3: Yes. And even when you just think a child is playing, they're still learning. We're still teaching them how to work with others, how to share, how to listen, and how to solve a problem at the same time.
0: What made you come up with this?
1: Well, I've been in the community for 30 years.
0: I know that. So you and I know each other.
1: And I started Caring and Sharing on the east side at 90 Webster Avenue. And the community, I became a pillar in the community because the children, I listened to what they needed. I listened to what the parents were asking for.
0: Yeah.
1: And I did not know when I started in that community that I was going to be there for 30 years. So I kept hearing and I kept hearing parents asking, when are you going to go on the other side of town? You need to be on the other side of town. And also, children should not have to leave their community to get a good education.
0: Say that one more time, please.
1: Children should not have to leave their community to get a good education.
0: And that's what we're trying to talk about this morning. We'll be right back. I'm going to take a few calls.
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0: We're live in the studio, and now you get to see how real family works. See, that's why I think I might need you. I might have to slide into that. What was that segment for four-year-olds? You teach them how to deal with...
2: We teach them about different learning outcomes, different ways to learn, different ways to use their brain, different ways to use their body and their surroundings.
0: So basically, you seeing me for the last 20, 30 minutes, what would you assess? Come on, be honest.
2: We're going to teach you a little bit about how to use your environment.
0: Okay. Once again, introduce yourselves and tell folks what we're talking about today.
1: Hi, I'm Kimberly Roberson, director at Karen and Sharon Child Care Center, and I'm looking forward to sharing all the wonderful things that we are doing in the community with the children and what we have for the families.
0: Start pre-K. As a matter of fact, we'll get this posted. Richard, if you can, I need some help getting this posted to Austin Street. And sir, I appreciate you coming up because you guys have calmed me down. Because believe it or not, this is the calm me. Before you got here, I broke stuff. And you heard me. I was like, man, I can't get this to work. So for those of you who have Alexa and it's not working, it is working. It's taking you to HD2. We have two different versions of DKX here. So I'm trying to keep people to understand when it comes to tech, I'm going to keep moving us forward, even though sometimes people get a little upset with me because I'm moving too fast. Well, I'm like, we got to move fast because this digital divide is nothing compared to what AI is going to do. So to keep the kids and get them at 3 and 4, I love what you're doing. Because the point is, if you can't get them to emotionally attach to one another first, we're in big trouble.
3: Right, right. As I was just watching the news the other day, we already have AI in schools teaching. You know, the children are there, there's no teachers. But at Karen and Sharon, you know, me being new into Karen and Sharon, I feel like I've been there for the last 2-3 years. You know, everyone adopted me, took me under their wing, and I'm the only male. You know, we are unicorns. You don't see too many men teaching pre-K at first, and then just want to be around little kids. I started out as human resource, and I'm like, you know, I want to deposit something into young people. So I was put in contact with Miss Kimberly, and her staff has, you know, really taken the time to deposit into me what Sharon and Karen is. Just when you think you know, we're forever learners, so we can always deposit. And not just us depositing to those young people. Those young people teach us every day. Yes, they do. And to come in and get hugs and from little people, and you know, you looking like they don't really know me, but they just show love all day, and it's nothing but laughter. I watch when Miss Dominique come in. I don't care what we doing. They take off running, and she has to tell them, "Wait, no, you got to sit down. I'll get to you." But it's this environment of nothing but love and home away from home.
0: Pre-K, please make sure you know the number of 262-8140. Is that the correct one? Okay, but you can also call the station because I want to make sure I can get people to you because you have a new location now at 2 Austin Street.
1: Yes.
0: And how many people can you accommodate?
1: 36.
0: Okay.
1: 36 students.
0: And is there a fee?
1: No, it's absolutely not a fee.
0: You notice
1: it's
0: how
1: free
0: I say
1: tuition.
0: That. Say that again.
1: It's free tuition.
0: And now what time does the day start and what time? Give them the idea.
1: 8:30 to 2:30.
0: I thought so.
1: And let me share something with you. Expanding what it is to explore through learning through play, you also get a partnership with we have a partnership with the Strong Museum of Play. So they get a family membership pass because that's where we have our family fun days with our families.
0: We'd like to thank the families that are going to be part of this new pre-K, but I also want to thank the bus drivers that are going to get them to school.
1: Absolutely.
0: You heard what I did. And he said, he looked at me like, "Oh, you're a troll." Because I started trolling. I had to say something, brother, but I appreciate you. And I forgot his name.
1: Yes.
3: Charles Rucker.
0: Now, that's what I'm talking about. That's teamwork. We're a team already.
3: Charles Rucker,
0: thank you because we got to say thank you for the bus drivers who get the young people to school.
3: Yes.
0: All right. But
1: to mention that we have bus passes for parents that
0: you got to give the parents bus passes.
1: Yes. Mm-hmm.
0: You give the kids from 8 to what?
1: 8:30 to 2:30.
0: So therefore, if you had a babysitter or something else, I hate to say it like that, but it's a cost for things. There's no cost to be a part of your program.
1: No.
3: No.
2: No cost on learning.
0: No cost on learning. Okay, I'm gonna remember that today because you see my brain's hurting already for the things I did up here. So you might have to stick around.
3: Wait, that may cause you. That may cause you. Yes. You broke it. You know that saying, you broke it, you buy it. Yeah. But you already bought it, so now you just got to get it fixed.
0: But the problem is I'm responsible.
3: Right.
0: I'm trying to spin it off and say, the interns, but they

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2: Sunny skies and beautiful for your Saturday. A great day for the HBCU Classic. High temperatures today in the low 60s. Clear skies for tonight. Chilly, low near 42. Sunshine and clouds for your Sunday. High temperatures, upper 60s. 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I'm Chief Meteorologist Richard McCullough of 103.9 WDKX. Have a great weekend.
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0: 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A 52-degree day, beautiful day for a football game, and a tailgate party is going on right now with the Frederick Douglass HBCU Football Classic. Now, how do I describe where it is? Is that it used to be the soccer field? What, I don't know who owns it now. It's the city owns it.
1: I think the city owns it now. Yeah.
0: So what do they call it?
2: It's the sports complex.
0: Okay.
3: Rochester Sports Complex. Yeah.
0: All I can say, it's near Rockies. And right. If anybody knows, tells you what I do. So, it's in, that's a shame. I can only say, I only know where places are based off of this. Any place good to eat.
1: The other day, we was trying to find some spot. I was like, what's the food place? It was like, oh, Cam's used to be there. Oh, yeah, I know where it is now.
0: I got issues. So what the issue we want to discuss is?
3: We have today Phil Hounshell. He is the director of college access and success program for the Rochester Education Foundation. He's here to talk to parents about the FAFSA.
2: Absolutely. So yeah, FAFSA is open. And the main thing that we're seeing in Rochester is that we need parent involvement. If anybody's unfamiliar with what FAFSA is, it's the free application for federal student aid. It's how you get money to go to your next step after high school, whether it's going to be 2 or 4 year school. And a lot of trade schools actually accept FAFSA too. So there's no reason why we should have to go broke to go to school.
3: So what do they have to do? What do the parents need to do? And what part does the student play in completing the FAFSA?
2: Yeah, so it's a two-step process, really. So the students make their account and finish their half, and then they get a code sent to the parents or guardians, and the parents have to do the exact same thing. Overall, it takes about 20, 30 minutes for both of them to get done. But what happens is, because we go to every school, we get the students done with their part, and then we're still waiting on the hook for parents. So a lot of students are just waiting, and then the money just falls flat.
3: So what information does the parent need to have in order to complete the form?
2: What parents need? They need their full social security number. Them and their children both need full social security numbers. If they file taxes, that's going to be pulled directly from the IRS. They need a working email address that they have access to and a working phone number. Those are the main things that they need. Everything else is kind of already in the app. It's confirming information that you already have.
0: Well, when it's on an app?
2: Not the app, sorry, the website.
0: Oh, okay. That's right. All right, because I was going to say, we can give you a link to that. But okay.
2: Studentaid.gov is the website. But
0: well, I'll tell you what, can you give us exactly where people have to go? We'll put it on the WDKX site. Because sometimes all these slash and all these long sites, people just

0: throw up their hands.
1: Yeah.
0: So we can post that in the next 10 minutes because PJ's here and Kennedy. So what we'll do, we'll get that up for you. But I guess I got the question. Why can't the parent just give the child that information? You don't want to give your kids your social security number? Or is that what's going on?
1: So it's a lot of mistrust. You know how we are as people, especially people that look like us, a lot of times where we're hesitant. And that's not the case. So people are hesitant to share that. And a lot of times it's just re-educating parents on what this website actually can do for you.
0: Will you be going down to the tailgate party today, the football game? Because I know you were at the Blue Cross Arena, the Expo.
1: Yeah.
0: That looked like it was a successful event.
1: Oh, yeah. It was a wildly successful event. 18 HBCUs there. We were there just making sure that students understood what the financial aid process was. We have folders with all of their information, and we gave those to the students so that they could take that home to their parents and start that process. But today, we will be.
0: But today, the parents and the child may be at this game.
1: Absolutely. So that's why we'll be there.
0: You'll be there. But let me ask this question now. I know what I'm going to ask. I know you're an alpha. Yeah, okay. And last year, the alphas had it going on, didn't they, Raheem?
2: Absolutely.
0: I mean, we came down.
2: And I got a nice little plate.
0: Yeah. Are the alphas going to be on the site today?
1: No, because when you're the first.
0: Stop, pause. That right. means you don't have that big spread you had last year?
1: Oh, we have it, but we're now trying to spread the love. When you're the first, you let everybody else follow. You set a solid example last year.
0: Oh, that's a good way. So let me go find out what the alphas and the Qs have today then.
1: You won't, because they last in the alphabet.
0: 1039. That's what we do every night.
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sunny skies and beautiful for your Saturday. A great day for the HBCU Classic. High temperatures today in the low 60s. Clear skies for tonight. Chilly, low near 42. Sunshine and clouds for your Sunday. High temperatures, upper 60s. 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I'm Chief Meteorologist Richard McCullough on 103.9 WDKX.

0: We are number one in Rochester, and hopefully number one on your heart and dials, WDKX Anitria. I'd like to say good morning to you, and if you like Earth, Wind, and Fire, stick around, because we're going to have more, because she loves Earth, Wind, and Fire. What's wrong, Cookie?
1: Her favorite was In the Stone.
2: No, it was September.
3: She didn't say.
4: She loves all Earth, Wind, and Fire.
0: Thank you, Brandon. That's exactly what she said.
3: So do I.
0: See, the thing is, I think Cookie wants me to play In the Stone. That's what this is about, because we didn't play it yet. So, we'll get to you, Cookie, and I will make sure we also get to tell folks why they need to come down, not only to the tailgate party, but you're going to be located, are you outside or are you going to be inside with the...
4: We are going to be outside, so outside. When you get into the field, you'll see us.
0: Okay, and we are?
4: Rochester Education Foundation, helping out with educational resources, primarily financial aid. It's FAFSA season.
0: Now, the thing that I don't understand, when we did the last break, I was remiss. I didn't ask how much money is available. You're saying this money left on the table because people aren't filling out the forms.
4: Every single year. So the government has money. Once you complete that FAFSA, we've heard of the Pell Grant. The Pell Grant is incomplete. There's over $4 billion left on the table every year from incomplete FAFSAs.
1: And FAFSA.

0: is really the door.
1: $4 billion?
2: Billion with a B. $4 billion left, unclaimed, unused, that will possibly go away. You know how grants work. If you don't use it, you lose it.
3: Right. Go ahead, Cookie. I'm sorry.
0: No, I was just going to say, by completing the FAFSA form.
3: I was there a long time.
4: Listen, we don't even know. 7, 8 years? Maybe 9, 10?
0: They don't have enough money.
4: They kicked them out. too many credits.
3: Yeah,
4: I never heard of that.
3: Could you believe that? They put me out of school because they had too many credits.
4: They said, you got to graduate. So,
0: yeah. Like, please
3: don't
0: go.
3: No.
2: Don't want those loans.
0: No, but that opens the door to all different types of grants for education out there, for college, technical schools, vocational, et cetera, correct?
2: Absolutely. So when you complete your FAFSA, normally you can get up to $7,395 a year, depending on what you qualify for. Even if your family makes too much money and you don't get anything from FAFSA, you should still complete it, because like Cookie was saying, that opens the door for you to be able to get aid from your school, for you to be able to get New York State aid. We need to do TAP. If you're going to school in New York State, there's another grant. But you have to do FAFSA first.
3: Did you say?
0: Tuition assistance program.
2: Oh, amen. She know.
3: Thank you. Okay.
2: And that's another grant. Free money. But if we're doing the math and we do FAFSA and we do TAP, we got over $13,000 a year to go to school for free.
0: Does the college you want to attend get your FAFSA information and use that to be able to award money?
2: They sure do. So when you complete your FAFSA, you got to put in whatever schools that you want to attend. Technical schools are included, some of them. One of the main ones that I like to tell people about is UTI, Universal Technical Institute. They take FAFSA. You put those schools on your FAFSA when you're completing it, and that information goes to that school once you get accepted.
3: Are you going to be there all day down at the
2: I sure will.
3: Soccer stadium? Okay. Well, make sure, where's your table going to be? 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
2: I don't know yet. So once I get over there, I'll tell you I'll what, be able then, to come find you.
3: But yeah, we'll find the DKX tent, because that way you can stay at the tent too, because wherever there's food.
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1: And if you are attending the event today, there is an approved bags and purses requirement. Nothing bigger than a 12 by 12 clear bag. Nothing larger if you're going in and it's not a clear bag. Nothing bigger than a 4 by 6 inch size wallet.
0: So it's like going to a concert then.
1: It's like going to a concert.
0: Okay, so you'll make sure, please, you don't have to go back to the car or somebody drops you off.
1: Right.
0: Don't
1: you can't get in. And they are very strict with that. So, and also, I believe they do check your bag, so...
0: Oh, no question.
1: Be careful of what you put in there.
0: Also, they'll have the Battle of the Bands after the game.
1: Right, and the band will be on the field, right? The battle will be happening on the field.
0: Somebody I heard was complaining about that on air, and I don't know who that was, but I guess
1: why?
0: I got clarity. Because I'm not going to sit there and see them sitting in the stands like they did last year.
1: No, they're on the field. I think that has been negotiated.
0: Yes, it has been. Because
2: put it in the contract.
0: That's put it in the contract. But to see the things, I wish they had to put in the contract the alphas, because he thinks he's not going to let me get them. I thought that was part of the tailgate affair. I have my plate ready. You
2: listen,
0: see me with my Tupperware.
2: I didn't eat this morning. I was I'm going to tailgate.
0: Yeah. And so I can't count on how good the tailgate is if the alphas don't have that spread like they had last year. I thought you were gone.
3: We left our footprint. Oh, so, you got to hop around a little bit in order to get the full effect of alpha, that power. But once you hit every table, I promise you it gets D9 power.
0: Okay, so that's you going to spread it out this year.
1: Oh,
0: you
1: nice.
0: You running for office anytime soon?
3: It's not in my future.
0: Okay.
3: Not at all.
0: 103.9 WDKX, but make sure you please do not bring anything that's not clear. It's got to be a clear bag and small.
1: Your best bet is nothing bigger than a 12 by 12 inch clear bag or your wallet.
0: It's going to be a beautiful day for a game, perfect weather for football, but there's also a flag football game coming up that I would pay to see Raheem play in this game. Flag football. I can't imagine you playing flag football, because you might just click back into Big Ten.
2: I might go back. That's why I kind of retired from football, kind of.
0: Yeah.
2: Because I don't know how I'm going to act on that field. It's another switch.
0: He turns into something different.
2: I'm telling you, you got to see it quickly. Oh, yeah.
0: Yeah.
2: Oh, yeah. But that's going to be the following Sunday, October 11th. We're doing a fundraiser for U Prep. So it's supposed to be middle school versus high school. So
0: are you going to play for the middle school?
2: I would if I was to play, it'd be for the middle school.
0: You haven't committed yet.
2: I'm telling you, I don't.
1: 50, right?
2: I don't listen. You haven't seen me play. Hold on.
1: Okay. I'm just.
0: Why she had to throw out the
2: age? I know, right?
1: Age don't mean nothing.
0: Okay,
2: I might be a little over half century, but I still can move. I'm still athletic.
0: Once again,
2: I'm a Spartan.

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see, I know you have it hard sometimes. But when you feel like you need me, or you can call me. You see, because I'll be somewhere around. You see, not only that, you see, I'll be your bridge over troubled waters. You see, the reason why I say this, baby, is because I love you, girl. I love you so much. Oh, sometimes I can't even explain. You see, you're like a flower that blooms in any

0: 89 WDKX, Alicia Meyer. I want to thank you, and I want to thank the listening audience of WDKX. Earlier this year, approximately it was August, and we had what I call the Andre meltdown. Michael Patterson, the mayor, we were all here. Young lady, a 14-year-old baby, got shot on our city streets. And I've got to say that if it wasn't for her mom coming up and all the emotions that we had literally on air, somebody came forth and told.
1: Yes. So Shania Barr is the mother of Zaniya Barr. She was 14 years old. She was murdered in Rochester at some after party. And
0: I won't even call it that.
1: But not was like a gathering.
0: I don't call it that because we do gatherings. No, that's why we did the gathering.
1: There was a group of people that had come together.
0: And some mystery. And misfired off a shot into the crowd.
1: So someone has been arrested and charged with her murder.
0: Yes, they finally caught him. But the reason I didn't mean to get offensive about gathering, because the gathering is the reason we created one to do that karaoke function, because I realized young people don't know how to socialize.
2: Right. Yeah.
0: And that's why we came up with the gathering, and Raheem and Brandon, well, I'm going to thank them, because we came together with an idea and put it together. The mayor said, okay, use parcel 5.
2: Yeah, and I mean, we did it about a week or two.
0: Yeah.

0: maybe a week, you know, and we had a good tour, great turnout.
1: But
0: so,
1: the beautiful thing about this community, despite what you hear, we come together as a community when we need to take care of each other.
2: And so therefore, I'm going to put this out. I don't want to compare it to other people getting shot, but why can't we all show up at the court, at the courtroom? I mean, I see them do it when a police officer gets shot and right. somebody's going on trial. I mean, would I be wrong to say that if I find out the time when this guy's being arraigned, that everybody show up?
1: Right. Support this family.
2: Support the family.
1: Not only support this family, but show this community that we care for each other.
2: Yeah. I mean, I'm not going to say protest. Just show up. Just right. sometimes it's you just showing up. Because I realize one of the biggest effects you can have on somebody is just letting them know you care.
1: You care, yeah.
2: And some, I even want to go to another degree of this. When you go to the game today, just don't head nod each other. Speak.
1: Right.
2: You know, try to say, yo, how you doing? Just talk to one another. Right, right. That's what the gathering thing was all about. Yeah. By the way, we're going to have some more of those because I had a lot of fun watching it.
0: And I've never seen Andre stay at an event that long.
1: I know. He almost got on stage, didn't you?
2: Yeah, almost.
1: Almost.
2: But the point is that they took me back to Michigan State. They used to playing cards.
0: Yeah.
2: And I've just turned into that Spartan. You know, and I realized I was hurting people's feelings because I was talking so much. But, you know, the thing I will always think is I want to thank the ladies who do the stepping. Brandon, was that your mama? Get that right.
3: I
2: made a heinous mistake.
1: Mm. That's Lady, isn't that Lady P?
3: Lady P, yeah. Grateful line dancing.
1: Lady P.
2: Oh, she came and made sure she educated me.
3: Oh, she did.
0: And that she did.
2: You need to be quiet. I was just caught, you know, talking junk, but what I do. So I now, ladies, next time we have a function, mm-hmm. I will make sure my mic is turned off. I won't make any more jokes because I thought it was funny about the, you know, just in case somebody fell out, I'm willing to do mouth to mouth, baby. I'm right here. And they all looked at me like, shut up. We don't need you saying nothing to us.
1: We got this.
2: But they are so serious about line dancing.
1: So good, though.
2: Yeah, they are.
1: Like, they know.
2: They're like the Rockettes. I mean, they're really good.
1: They can keep the step and the beat and the
2: time. Another gathering's coming up, and I want to see those ladies.
0: And it's only going to be bigger now.
2: Oh, yeah.
0: It's going to be bigger.
2: So, soon to come, we got to learn how to have fun and have fun together. 103.9 WDKX. The tailgate party's going on right now. The game's at 1 o'clock. Go ahead.
1: Marching band is the fifth quarter. So, stay tuned for the battle.
2: They will be on the field.
1: They will be on the field.
2: I'm holding you to this now. Because
1: don't hold me to it.
2: If I show up and they're not in the field.
1: I'm repeating the word from Jimmy Highsmith.
2: Oh, man.
0: Wow. You
2: can
0: right out there too, right?
2: You can understand what he was saying.
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0: all these faces here. Hold on a second. Let's go live with Coach Kinky.
1: Coach Pinky.
0: Oh, Coach, you're live on the air. 103.9 WDK. I can't help myself.
2: Yes, you can.
0: Coach, are you still there? The coach hung up on me. See, this is the lady that gave me that look. She's listening online. Don't listen online. You got to listen on your phone. This lady, I have the most respect for her because she shut me up with just one look. And it was from 40 yards away.
1: So Coach Pinky called up to say she had to teach Dre line dance etiquette.
0: Coach, are you there?
3: I'm here.
0: Okay,
3: yes.
0: Coach, I want to say thank you for the education. And by the way, where did you develop that look?
1: Her mom.
3: My mama.
0: Oh, see, okay.
1: Oh, she was given that look.
0: I could feel it. You know how you could feel somebody look at you? And then I just looked and our eyes locked and I realized, yeah, I better shut up.
1: Yeah. She learned that look, but she knows how to give it.
3: If you don't get off the mic, I'm looking at Wiz. Right, I'm looking at Wiz like, y'all better shut up. Turn his mic off, because he's looking at me like, I can't do it. I said, somebody take his mic, because he can't be talking while we lie dancing now. That you can't do that. If you ain't one of the instructors and giving out instructions, you can't be over talking. And then you're talking about spades. They ain't got nothing to do with line dancing. But I'm looking around like, if they don't get the mic, and everybody's scared to get the mic. I was like, I'll go get the mic.
0: And she did. You came and got the mic. But, Coach, let me ask you a question. You said I can give instructions? Wait a minute. There's a caveat here. You're telling me I can use the mic and give instructions.
3: Yes, instructions on how the dance goes.
0: Oh, well, so I'm out of
3: luck. Instructions on what to do. Yes.
0: Okay. Go give me some food. Go give me something to drink.
3: There's different terminology. There's line dance cues, all type of stuff that you have to do when you're on the mic.
0: Coach,
3: only certain people can get on the mic and do that while you're live.
0: I'm going to get ready, Coach. I'm going to be ready for y'all. Trust me. I'm going to go and check out the verbiage I got to use. I'm going to become the line dance king. All right? With your help, you're going to be the queen. All right?
3: I got you.
0: Okay.
3: I got you.
0: Thank you, baby.
3: I can send you the terminology ahead of time so you can practice and study.
0: Thank you, man. Thank you. This make me better.

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0: have to dig this one out of the archives for Gen Z, Gen X, Gen LMNOP to make you understand these were real love songs. Heatwave. Shown Love Must Be Love. Also Mind-Blowing Decisions. I know normally I would just play Boogie Nights or Always and Forever. I figured let's dig a little deeper. And I hit a nerve with Cookie because I didn't realize you knew those songs.
1: Yes, those are some really beautiful songs, and they kind of, you know, get you relaxed and comfortable.
0: Well, that's They're what you soothing. Should be. That's what music was designed, mm-hmm. well, to find a nerve. And if yes. whether you want to be pumped up, I can do that, because the next set, we're going to get you up and moving, because the football game starts at 1 o'clock.
1: You got it. Yeah. 32 minutes before
0: Lincoln University versus Virginia State University, and it's HBCU game.
1: Yeah, so
0: here in Rochester, I mean, quite unusual. You know, I got to thank, what's his name? What was the big fella's name that started all this? People, Keith
1: from New Jersey.
0: Yeah, yes. That's why I used to call him Jersey Boy.
1: Yeah,
0: Keith came with this idea years ago, and I'm glad he did.
1: And this brings a nice moment to Rochester, because we don't get HBCUs. We don't have one in New York State, I don't believe.
0: And we wouldn't get this if it wasn't for Baldwin Richardson Foods Company, along with the city of Rochester, Mayor Evans. Thanks for bringing all this together. And I'm just saying, this is a good day to come on out and see one another, talk to one another, and support these. And the young folks who want to go to school should even come out, because the guy who was here earlier dealing with the FAFSA and everything else, all that information is going to be there for you also.
1: And that money helps you get to the school you want to go to and finish, right?
0: Just make sure when you go, take a clear bag. You got to go, do you remember the
1: rules? Clear bag size is nothing larger, if it's a clear bag, nothing larger than a 12 by 12. Or if you have a wallet size purse, most women know what that is, a wallet size purse, 4 by 6 inches, if it's not clear.
0: Well, you didn't want to call Jimmy Highsmith to get the verification.
1: I called Jimmy, but Jimmy didn't answer the phone.
0: Jimmy can't come to the mic. No. You're not going to do it? No,
2: I'll come to the mic. I have a great relationship with Jimmy.
0: Well, wait a minute. Do you not do the best Jimmy Highsmith?
3: I don't do the best, but yes, I have.
0: You attempt to say less.
1: You're not as good as Jimmy.
4: You only. Let's see what you got.
1: Come on, give it to us.
5: Okay, what we got today going on?
1: Go ahead. What else? What's happening, Jimmy?
3: I love you, Jimmy. I'm not doing that. No, I love Jimmy too much.

0: take his ice cream away. Take his ice cream away.
1: Hey, thank you so much for making us number one on the radio for old school music. 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I'm your host, Gerald McBride. 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

0: Man, that's some good music. 103.9 WDKX, Audrey Marceau with Marvin Gaye, and I'm just getting it on. Man, just getting it on.
1: Yeah, so, Dre, I see something going on with Alexa here that you...
0: I was getting it on overnight, yeah. My bad. Yeah, I'm sorry.
1: You sure are. You sure are.
0: Well, the voice you hear is my sensei. I call him the AI sensei, Mike. And that's the problem. When I learn something, I'm like, oh, keep trying to do something else.
1: But yeah, you always got to keep trying. I mean, you fall, you get back up, keep it going.
0: Well, the only thing is I can't get it back up today. Let's put it a different way. I can't get it to work today. If you have an Alexa device, I apologize. Because normally you could go to Alexa and say, play WDKX. We've been doing that for years. And since we put up the HD2 version of Rock the Set, I was like, well, maybe we get them both up on Alexa. And now that if you go say, Alexa, play WDKX, it jumps right to the HD2. It passes the one.
1: Yep, right to the HD2 now. It plays Rock the Set. I think you might have made a breakthrough or something.
0: Yeah, I broke Alexa. But that's... ...to do it. But it got done. Now, the only way you can get to DKX, you got to say, Alexa, play WDKX on TuneIn. You didn't have to say that before. So there's two different ways to get both streams on Alexa if you happen to be an Alexa person.
1: So it's a good thing then. It's a good thing what you did.
0: That's how I look at it. It's a good thing. But I got a feeling they're going to find me and say, what did you do? Because you're not supposed to be able to jump straight to the stream.
1: Yeah.
0: Because I got that stream buried at the crib. But I got to thank you for Rock the Set, by the way. What's the name of the business? .com?
1: .com Consulting.
0: And that's exactly who my consultant is. So if you're looking for a consultant dealing with this new world, .com Consulting.
1: Yeah, .comconsulting.org.
0: But the thing is, but building on Rock the Set, I got to thank you, Mike. I got to thank Andrea. I got to thank a lot of folks that all my ideas for over the years, you guys are bringing them to fruition quickly.
1: Yeah, it's coming to

0: together fast. I mean, it's a new world. We got agents out here to help us out a little bit while we work and create this new ecosystem for DKX and rock the set and bring all these new things to the community.
1: Now, get on and explain the ecosystem.
0: Well, so we're doing a tokenized ecosystem. So there's different ways to gain tokens and earn tokens to participate in different things for rewards on the Rock the Set page. You can get tickets for shows. You can even win spots on the radio to play your music when we do contests.
1: Wait a minute. Back up a second. Because the people who get tokens, they aren't used to paying for tokens. This is free.
0: Yeah, this is all free. This is all gaining and earning and staying inside the ecosystem and participating with the community more of than buy tokens or some sort of program like that. This is more of a community thing where you earn tokens and you play and you're able to be participate in some pretty good things that we give away.
1: We've already gotten two little baby ticket winners last week, this week, straight through Rock the Set. I forgot their names, but I'll play the promo. But
0: yeah,
1: the one that got me is, who's the young lady that's got thousands of tokens she's been amassing already?
0: I think her name's Savannah.
1: Savannah, you doing the thing, boy.
0: Yeah, she's here's her name here.
1: Savannah is
0: Savannah. She's been streaming the most out of anybody.
1: Gobbling up, Rock the Set. So therefore, if there are those of you who just tuned in just for memory lane, you can say this is the yesterday, Rock the Set's tomorrow. That's the easiest way to understand it. So if you like to see all the new music, hear all the stuff that's going on, as a matter of fact, you sent me a couple of records, said, man, we should get this on Rock the Set, because there's some guys that I was like, who the hell is this, Mike?
0: Yeah, things change and it's quick on the internet, and you know, a song will blow up and you get stuck on it, and it's like, let's get this one.
1: That's what we do at Rock the Set, and that's who you need to know. Outside of Mike, that Tay-Tay and I got to talk. That's another issue. I didn't know she was listening when my computer was on, and I had certain things. You know, I talk some junk.
0: Yeah.
1: But Tay-Tay responds.
0: Yeah, she responds. I mean, that's your new assistant. I figure you get used to her. She'll probably be around you for a long time.
1: Well, I wasn't used to. I said, did I say that, Tay-Tay? Yes, you did. The new frontier of DKX, it's an ecosystem. I try to explain people over the years, it's not just a radio station. It's not just what you hear on the radio. Maybe you even need to come visit. I always tell people, come take a tour. You'd be surprised what you see up here.
0: Yeah, maybe we'll run a stream or something for them on Kick and give them a tour and let them see how it is up here.
1: That's a good idea, but tell them what Kick is.
0: Yeah, Kick's a streaming platform where you go live and everyone, you broadcast there to showcase things. And that's what we do when we go to shows and we go to different events. We showcase things on WDKX, on Kick, on a live stream, and other streaming platforms too, but Kick's the main. But you guys can tune in and, we'll look forward to shooting a tour up here at WDKX.
1: Okay. 103.9 WDKX yet to come. Some Brothers Johnson, some Stevie Wonder. And also, we're going to click in and see if Jazeer can get somebody on mic down at the HBCU Classic. What's going on today? 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
7: 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I'm here because I come from an HBCU, Spelman College. I'm really happy to be here today to enjoy this amazing event along with my colleague, Assembly Member Meeks.

0: we are here walking through, saying hello, saluting all of our colleges that are here, if not in person, but certainly here in spirit today. Since I am a candidate running in this election alongside Governor Hochul, it's so important that we realize the value of our vote. So many folks don't know the value of the vote for real, but just take a look at the air that we breathe, the water that we drink. Somebody is implementing those policies to promote the quality or the non-quality of those things for us. Be aware of the folks that are representing you. If you don't come out and vote, then you have no reason to complain. You have to use your vote as your voice. Come out and vote. Election day is November 3rd. I am at the top of the ticket as your Lieutenant Governor nominee. My name is Adrienne Adams. I'm running alongside Governor Kathy Hochul. I'm here with our Assemblymember Meech is here as well. Come on out. It's a beautiful day. Join us at the HBCU Classic. Come on.
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3: Hey, just a member of the community wanted to call and say thank you so much for talking about real issues that are going on in the county that with such respect and honesty, but also this tone of kindness and understanding. I think that you all are just doing a really great job of modeling what dialogue actually sounds like around the challenging topics, whether it be what's going on in the schools in the K-12 districts and social media, or any of some of the real heavy hitting issues that are happening in the greater Rochester community. So keep it up, but I really appreciate it. I've been listening for pretty much my whole life.
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0: And I'm on the wheels, it's real, it's real. Super Moving and Super Group, it's 1-3-9. Yes. You know what it is. 1-3-9 WDCast, the flame mix is in full effect right now. I'll tell you what, man, it's a Saturday with that action going on, right? You like the way it's going down, don't you? 678-1039. Touch me right now. I'm live and direct on that Instagram and DJ with the Wascar to follow me, and I'll follow you right back. Flavor Mix is in full effect. HBCU is going on right now. The game is in effect. Then we got the Battle of the Bands. And later on tonight, we got the Battle of the Eras at Water Street. DJ Wiz on the set. DJ Dana's on the set. A whole bunch of other DJs on the set. What it means is Battle of the Eras, like different DJs going to be playing different music on different eras. 80s, 90s, 2000, 2010, 2012. I'm not going to go far back like I'm doing now. No, not at all. Not at all. This is going to be October 3rd, which is today, Water Street Music Hall. Tonight, I'm going to bang out, tear the paint off the wall real quick, 21 and over. I'm telling you, it's going to have a ball. It's going to be super fly, super tough, super rough and all that right there. You know what I'm saying? Hit us up. I'm going to take a pause for the cards right now. Come back with flavor upon flavor upon flavor. And you know what it is. Super listeners, what's up with y'all? Y'all chilling or what? Y'all know I'm talking to super listeners out there to always be rocking out no matter what day it is. All the time, right?
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Quincy, Quincy flavor right now, right? Ironside action. The theme from Ironside. Quincy Jones right here on this one. Here we go. Yes.

Like I was going down, right? Memory Lane exclusive blends. Saturday action. I'm so different with it, man. It don't make no sense, man. I can't help it, man. My mom and them gave it to me, man. Come on.

0: 1039 WDTX. You know what it is? How it's going down? Super Power Hours in full effect right about now on a Saturday, right? With that action, right?
1: The champ is here.
0: Yep. Super listeners, what's up? Uber driver, Lyft drivers, what's up? You got us on Smash right now. Barbershops, beauty salons, what's up? We got Flavors, of course. Everybody that's at the HBCU having a ball right now. Respect every time because it's going to be going down to Battle of the Bands are coming up next. The game is in full effect right now. I don't know if it's over or not, but Battle of the Bands right after that. Later on tonight is where we shake it up, where we shake it down around the time. You know what it is, right? HBCU after party. Battle of the Eras. It's going to be 80s, 90s, 2000, 2010, 2020s music. Different DJs on the set. I'll be on the set. DJ Daniel will be on the set alongside other DJs. Water Street Music Hall, 21 and over. You got to be in the building, I'm telling you, in order to understand what's going to go on tonight. You got to be there. You got to be there. We're going to tear the paint off the wall in that joint right there. What I mean by that, we're going to rock out without a doubt. You know what it is. When you come in the room and you hear that man talking that talk like this, that's me. And it's all about 103.9 WDKX until Monday. We're going to shake it down. I'll be back with Deja Vu at noon. That's that Super Power Hour. All right, y'all safe with the bop. I'm on the Instagram at DJ Wiz, the Wax Cutter. Follow me, I'll follow you right back. It's 103.9. Who's there right now? Who's there right now?
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1: What does it mean when we say the power of us? 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

This is Amaret Miller, Greece Town Councilwoman in the 3rd Ward. 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
2: 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Coyote vs. Acme. Digger. 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Don't forget about Mystery Movie Mondays. And starting Thursday, October 8th, Other Mommy. 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

0: Hey, thank you so much for making us number one on the radio for old school music. 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